99.9 Alan Jackson's Tall Tall Trees. I was almost tempted to bring out that 5 o'clock somewhere song, but I kind of preferred the Tall Tall Trees instead. I'm sure 5 o'clock, it'll be around sooner or later. Of course, it's always 5 o'clock around here. B99.9. It is inside the PVT studios is where I'm at.

0: 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It's called MacArthur.
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0: 9. Thomas Rhett and Jordy Davis. Ain't a bad life. I was just over here on the CountryCountdownUSA.com with Lon Helton trying to find that song. I figured that song was probably around the top somewhere. I'm just rolling down the list here. I've checked my list twice, and I'm going for a third time. I do not even see a Thomas Rhett song on the hottest songs in top 30 in the nation. Thomas Rhett is not on there. Jordan Davis is. Turn This Truck Around, that's number 5. That's about as close as we're going to get. We just played that Cody Johnson song, The Fall. Well, that is the number one song rounding out the end of May. I believe this weekend, Chris Jansen's going to be Lon Helton's co-host. But I do not see that song, Thomas Rhett, not currently, right now, not currently on the hottest 30 songs in the nation with the Country Countdown USA. We'll keep our eyes on that song. I mean, it's been out just a little bit. It's been out a minute. So either it's ran its course or it's just not caught on yet. But it's a good song. Hey, coming up for you next, let's see. Oh, yeah, Lon Helton. 6 o'clock Saturday morning. Count down the hottest songs in the nation right here on B99.9. Let's get you set up with Garage Pass. Let's see what's going on around the racetrack. And up next, we got some Chris Young and some Clay Walker. It's lined up for you all the way, B99.9.
1: Three teammates are three wide into turn number one. Hamlin got a little sideways. Bell slides up the racetrack. Briscoe gets out of the throttle, and it's Denny Hamlin with the race lead.
2: Denny Hamlin was the big winner, but how did his teammates feel? For PRN's Garage Pass, this is Andrew Kurland.
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1: Three Joe Gibbs teammates were three wide on the last lap jockeying for the win at Nashville. Denny Hamlin won, Christopher Bell finished second, and Chase Briscoe finished third. I talked to both of the bridesmaids after the race. Here's what Christopher Bell had to say.
2: It was a crazy last lap with two of your teammates. What was it like from your perspective?
3: It was great racing. You know, I hope the fans enjoy that. It's a great show.
2: What are the emotions that you're feeling right now?
3: Just disappointed in myself, disappointed for my team. They brought a great race car, and I didn't get the job done.
1: You could see it in Bell's face. There was definitely disappointment after that one. Same with his teammate Chase Briscoe, who finished third. Here's what he had to say.
4: Just frustrated. Yeah, just so much can change, obviously, at the end of these races, whether it's a caution coming out or just a restart. Not going your way. So, yeah, just nothing kind of went my way there. I felt like I had all the potential to get a run, and I could just never really build it, and then was able to get to the top of three there. And then just everybody goes in and slides up to the top, and that just kind of left me in no man's land. So, yeah, frustrating how the finish ended up. Happy for JGR, though. That was fun battling all up there. Just wish I would have been on the better end of it.
1: I know both of these guys will see victory lane before we know it. And I want to thank both of them for taking the time to talk. I know it was a fresh emotion when we chatted with them, and that is always appreciated. NASCAR heads to Michigan this week. For PRN's Garage Pass, this is Andrew Kurland.
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99.9 Clay Walker. Rumor has it. Well, hooray for Hollywood. Not quite any rumors. This is just the past weekend box office results. I guess Backrooms is the big hot cinema scoop this weekend. Obsession follows with Star Wars. And then Michael and The Breadwinner. Those are the top five box office sellouts this weekend. Okay. I did not go to the movies. I'd probably go see Michael if I had my choice of those. Here's Luke Combs, B99.

99.9, Bellamy Brothers. They couldn't be persuaded. I don't know if you've seen this online or not. Maybe you've compared the photos. I kind of vaguely know what he looks like. You know, Epstein, the files. Well, there's a lookalike running for mayor of Palm Beach. The Miami Herald says that the Florida man who resembles the real scumbag, Jeffrey Epstein, well, this guy's running for the mayor of Palm Beach. He calls himself Palm Beach Pete. This video went viral over social media when a motorist started filming the guy going down I-95. And everyone just thought, gosh, this guy resembles Epstein. Well, Pete, the guy running for the Palm Beach mayor, has been handing out some hats that read Palm Beach Pete for Mayor 28. Pete has never held public office, so you got to start somewhere. Instead, he's been working for a commercial real estate company. Palm Beach Pete. Here's Little Big Town, Pontoon, B99.9.

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Whiskey on You with Nate Smith, Continuous Country, 30 Minutes with Trey Davison. I guess Dustin Lynch has been headlining an annual benefit show for St. Jude's, busy benefiting and raising money for the cause. Here's Dustin Lynch, Stars, Like Confetti, B99.9.

tell ourselves. We shouldn't do it. We should not do it. Bad idea. I mean, it's way past midnight, probably. It's later on in the night. The loneliness hits hard, and calling your ex suddenly seems like a genius idea. Well, it came out in 2009, but blew up in 2010 when it caught on, and it became a massive crossover hit, winning 4 Grammys, including Record and Song of the Year. Its core is simply about that moment when you know you shouldn't reach out, but

you tell yourself you probably will anyhow. It's the Heartbreak Anthem from Lady A. Need You Now. It's on B99.9.

0: 99 South of Sanity by Zach Top. Jackson Dean, Don't Come Looking. Before that, I dug that one out for you by request. Something you want to hear, let us know. B99.9FM.com. Reach out to us. Any of your favorite B jocks, you can send it to us, and we'll send it to management. We'll try to work on it if we can up in here. Can't really have much control over some of the things the automation system pulls up, but there are some times when connections count. And the computer's running short. It needs our assistance so we can magically somehow override those slots. And that's when I look for those songs that you really want to hear. So reach out to us. Let us know. We'd love to do something special for you. Coming up for you, Bailey Zimmerman on the way. Some Lone Star. And also Sawyer Brown. Not too far off. It's on B99.9.
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0: 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Thanks for everything.
1: Thanks for everything. George Strait on B99. Trey here inside the PVT studios. Hey,

Brad, Sawyer Brown, and Step That Step. Yeah. Well, Sam's Club is going big this summer with what looks to be pretty cool. It's a giant inflatable cowboy hat that's basically a floating hangout spot. It comes in red, white, and blue, or pink. It fits up to 6 adults and even has cup holders and a built-in cooler so nobody has to leave the water. They say it's huge. 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Yeah. Here's Chris Stapleton, White Horse, B-93.

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1: The 99.9 Mark Chestnut and Old Country. We are playing the best of the legends and the best of today. Just basically better country, more of it. About new music now from Tucker Wedmore. We get a lot of requests for this one. I can see why. It's Scott Brunette. It's B99.9.

Phil, you can't lose her. Just kind of a quick reminder of why Faith Hill still hits different, especially that song. She's been completely off the radar since 2024. She wiped her socials, she took down her website, and she stepped away quietly into a private life with no big announcement, no drama, no farewell tour. Just a graceful exit from the spotlight. But the music she left us still stands tall, and it's just a perfect example of why Faith Hill, you can't lose her. Well, we know she's out there, but she's concentrating on other things outside of the music industry. We wish her the best. We miss her, though, that's for sure. Here's one from Luke Bryan. Love you, miss you, mean it. Yeah, let's send this one out to Faith Hill. B99.9.

0: 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New music right there from Corey Kent. 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Fresh new track here on B99.9. Well, coming up for you, I've got some Jelly Roll just on the other side. Let's do something from Tracy Lawrence and some Parmalee not too far off. I got you covered. B99.9.
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99.9, Tracy Lawrence on Southern Virginia's country station. Welcome in to the 11 o'clock hour. Trey here with you. One more hour to go to B99.9 Nights calls it finished for the night. We'll get to it. And those overnights, what do you think about that? A lot of people do not like working overnights, and many people are just night owls. I'm a night owl, and I do like working overnights. And let's see here. Every time I've had a job that I was able to work third shift, I think sometimes companies are scared to put that on there when they're opening a job and they say, hey, we're hiring, but they don't want you to know that you're going to start out on third shift. But then that's the downfall, because sometimes I've started on third shift or I've worked a third shift job. And what in the world do the people say that's working third shift? Oh, nobody ever wants to work third shift. And then you get the people like me that love a third shift job, that's been looking for a third shift job, but they've kept it so discreet that you didn't know until you started. So what does this woman used to say is a catch 22? I guess that's 50-50. It can hurt you and it can help you. Either one. I don't know. I think sometimes in job sites, they should have a little box there where you could check what shift you really want. Sometimes they do. But I think we should be able to do our job searches that way. I've not looked for a job in forever. So I don't know. Maybe they've improved since the days that I was desperately looking for a way to make it. Another way to live check to check. It was days like that. Yeah. Oh, well. We'll get you to it. Midnight. Right now is Luke Combs. Days like these. B99.9.

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Country boy. 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

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Have some fun with it. Hey, it's Trey here inside the PVT studios with Rascal Flatts. I like the sound of that.

99.9, Joe Diffie, John Deere Green. It's a mighty fine shade. Gabby Barrett before that and the good ones. What are we talking about, Gabby? Shades of green, you do have a point. There isn't just green and John Deere Green. Color schemes like Pantone, Crayola, Sherwin Williams, and Digital RGB all have their own versions. Pantone has about over 200 greens. Paint companies have hundreds more, and digital color libraries can generate thousands of unique greens and different shades just by adjusting red, blue, and yellow values. So if John Deere Green is your shade, well, there's a total number of green variations easily running into the thousands. It's just kind of like, here's a sample. Can you match it? That's about how it works for me. My favorite is probably that flat army green. I like that. Here's Kenny Chesney, Get Along, B99.9.

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B99.9, continuous country into your midnight hour with Trey. Here's Jason Aldean when she calls me baby. B99.9.

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1: ABC News, I'm Sherry Preston. In last night's primaries, making for some interesting governor's races in California. In the race, the Republican Steve Hilton and Democrat Javier Becerra neck and neck overnight. But it appears Los Angeles Mayor Karen Bass will be taking part in a November runoff. ABC's Lana

That's Jordan Davis. Turn this truck around on B99.9, Southern Virginia's country station. Got a couple now after 6. Craig here at the PVT Studios with

0: Jason Aldean, take a little ride on B99.9, the best of the legends, the best of today. Coming up, we've got some Jelly Roll, Lainey Wilson, Joe Nichols, Megan Maroney. And we've got your local and state news, Lisa Rodman standing by. We'll have that for you at the bottom of the hour. That's right about 6:30. Check that forecast, too. Coming up, here with B99.9.
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P99.9 Southern Virginia's Country Station. It's Craig Richards here at the PPT Studio. Stick around because on the way, we're going to do things that you need to know. We'll do that about 6:50. Next hour, we got a brand new impossible question for you as well, so stand by for that. Morning, here's Megan Maroney with Beautiful Things.

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1: With news on B99.9, I'm Lisa Rotman. Human remains were discovered in Rockingham County at the Rough and Rock Quarry. Additional remains were recovered and will be analyzed by the North Carolina Office of the Chief Medical Examiner. Authorities believe these remains found in two separate operations belong to the same person. One person has been displaced and two cats are dead following a house fire in Fincastle early Tuesday. The Fincastle Volunteer Fire Department was dispatched to the 200 block of Sunset Hill Lane for a reported structure fire. First arriving units reported heavy fire showing from the back of a large two-story home. Police report Amari Forbes has been located. The Rocky Mount Police Department had been searching for the missing 16-year-old, who was last reportedly seen Monday at Franklin County High School. No other details have been released. The body of a 15-year-old boy was recovered from the Roanoke River. Preliminary investigations suggest that this was an accidental drowning. The Roanoke Police Department had been searching for a missing teenage swimmer at Piedmont Park, with first responders from both the police and Roanoke Fire EMS involved in that search. With news on B99.9, I'm Lisa Rotman.
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Right there on the front page of the website. I mean, you used to have to go and click here and click there and bring down this menu. And right now, it's right on the front page. Just bam, right there it is. Got the truck and tractor pull coming up at Wind Vineyards, Smith Mountain Lake. That is coming up this weekend. We've also got the fourth annual Memorial Car Show. Steve Klingenpiel, that's a little bit later on this month. That's on June 20th. The Bassett Highway 57 Cruise-In. Yeah, that's coming up as well. We've got Cruising Rocky Mount this weekend. So all kinds of stuff you can check out right on our website. That's at B99.9FM.com. Anytime you want to know what's shaking here in Southern Virginia, that's the place to go check it out. Morning. Things you need to know in minutes. Here's Aaron Tippin.

Little Toby Keith for you this morning and Walk It In My Sleep. B99.9, best of the legends and the best of today. Top side of a hump day, peak of the week, Wednesday. It is 6:48, my friends, and it's time for things that you need to know. So let's see what's shaking in the world about us. They've done the some of the voting in, California? That's one of the bigger stories today. So Steve Hilton leading. It's just the primary to get ready. So Steve Hilton is leading in that thus far. And then for the L.A. mayor, Spencer Pratt is currently second. And this is a nationwide story because, I mean, for heaven's sake, California is as big as some countries around the world. So that's just been a big deal. So a lot of folks are talking about that, mainly because Steve Hilton's a Republican and Spencer Pratt's running as an independent, a Republicanish independent there for mayor of L.A. So that's bouncing around there. Another headline here, Scott Pelley out at CBS News after a butting of the heads, maybe, with the new 60 Minutes executive producer. So that's something that's big in this. I'm not going to get into that a whole lot, but, you know, it's out there if you want to get into that. I try to get into the heavy news a little bit, just some things you don't hear a lot of other places, and maybe they

0: get glossed over or something. But then I like to get to the frou-frou stuff. But anyway, we'll jump into this. This is interesting. The headline here: tax dollars at work. 35% of Obamacare enrollments may not be legit. You don't say. This was there's been a lot of this here lately. I guess Dr. Oz has been involved with a lot of the healthcare stuff. As many as 35% of enrollment in the Affordable Care Act, also known as Obamacare, may not be legit. That is according to he's the administrator for the Centers of Medicare and Medicaid Services, Dr. Oz. So it's got to do with it's just got to do with a lot of things. It says the actual number may translate to 5 to 6 million people that we could be paying premiums for that are not legitimate. That's a lot of folks. That is a lot of folks. He said that we believe 35% roughly of the people that are using the Affordable Care Act because they never used the program once. They never filed a claim. It may not be legit, and said that number could be 5 to 6 million people that, you know, taxpayers are paying premiums for. But so, yeah, I mean, when you start getting into government waste, it should be surprising and eye opening, but it's not. It's just really not. Let's see. What else is? Are you ready for the frou-frou? Let's just do the frou-frou stuff. That's more fun anyway. Did you go see the Michael Jackson biopic, Michael, that hit the theaters the past month or so? It's been one of the biggest and one of the biggest surprises of late. Complex Magazine reports that Michael is going to be, if you didn't go see it in the theater but you want to see it, it's going to start streaming on video on demand platforms June 9th. So that's about a little less than a week away. Film has earned over $850 million globally, making it the second highest grossing music biopic ever released. That's a lot of money for something they didn't think was going to make near that much money. This just reported, Peebo Bryson has passed away at the age of 75. Now, no, that was not a country artist. But that was a name that if you were cognizant of popular music, you heard the name Peebo Bryson. He passed away days after suffering a stroke at the age of 75. He was known for singing Beauty and the Beast and A Whole New World. You know, the pop type music. So ExxonMobil says gas prices could rise in the coming weeks if the Strait of Hormuz stays closed. Fuel inventories are low and prices could jump quickly because of the war. This is interesting and fun for summertime. ABC reports Home Depot selling King of the Hill themed WD-40 cans. You can be just like Hank Hill. What if they have the little holsters where it goes on your tool belt? He had that in one of those episodes, I think. The limited edition cans are available now through August 31st. The idea is to the cans came from a joke. In the show's second season, Hank Hill using a small can to open a larger one that the lid was stuck on. I remember that. That's a funny show. Let's see. What else is going on? I'll end with this one because this is a kind of a big story because it involves a lot of money and Garth Brooks. Wall Street Journal reports Garth recently weighed a sale of his music catalog. Get this, $2 billion. Dollars. Plan could let the singer cash out on decades of hit songs. Brooks has built a large catalog and could attract strong interest. No deal has been announced yet. So there you go. Things you need to know on this here third day of June. It still seems weird to be saying that. 2026. Craig Richards here at the PVT Studios. Stick around because before you know it, we'll have an ABC News update for you top of the hour and an impossible question coming your way within minutes. Good morning to you. B99.9. Best of the legends and the best of today.
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2: ABC News, I'm Sherry Preston. Still up in the air, some of the biggest races from Tuesday's primaries and California's open primaries. If no candidate wins a majority, then the top two go to a runoff, no matter their parties. No predictions yet on the governor's race, where over 60 candidates made up the field. In the Los Angeles mayor's race, incumbent Karen Bass is expected to advance, and it looks like, if the numbers hold, her opponent will be reality TV star Spencer Pratt. Alabama not voting on Tuesday, but in the middle of an election decision from the Supreme Court.
3: The justices have now cleared the way for Republicans to use a contested congressional map in that state, which a lower court described as intentional race discrimination. The map eliminates one of the two majority black districts currently held by Democrats.
2: That's ABC's Lana Moise. Kuwait this morning says it has partially reopened the country's main airport after an Iranian drone attack. One person was killed and parts of the airport are damaged. This is ABC News.
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0: Here is your forecast for Rocky Mount, Martinsville, and Smith Mountain Lake. Sunny skies today with highs near 78 degrees, north wind 5 to 8 miles per hour. Tonight will be clear with a low near 56 degrees. Thursday will be sunny with a high near 84. Clear Thursday night with a low near 60. Sunny and hot on Friday with a high near 91 degrees. Mostly clear skies Friday night with a low near 64. Sunny and hot again on Saturday with a high near 92. A few scattered showers and thunderstorms on Sunday and into the early part of next week. I'm meteorologist Angie Katz on Southern Virginia's Country Station.
1: Thank you, Angie. Right now, 49 Rocky Mount, 46 Martinsville, 50 this morning with the station playing the best of the legends and the best of

still my favorite song. That just doesn't get old to me. That's Hardy, Eric Church, and Tim McGraw. That's MacArthur. B99.9, Southern Virginia's country station. Morning to you. We got 9 after 7. Craig here at the PPT studios, minutes away from your impossible question. And before I get to that, we had a birthday texted in. Christy from the 276 said, I want to add my mama and say happy birthday to mama. And that's a good idea. Say happy birthday to your mama. Annie Good of Bullwine is 91 today. So happy birthday to you. No, I'm not going to sing that to you. Hope you have a great day, Annie. And Christy, appreciate you listening to Southern Virginia's country station, B99.9. Impossible question on the way within moments. Remember, answer correctly, and you'll be in the running for the swag, which includes that B99.9 legacy hat. Could be a camo hat, could be a black hat. I don't know yet. Haven't made up my mind, but we'll see. We'll draw for that amongst our impossible question winners on Friday morning. So we got your impossible question in just a couple of minutes.

I mean, I could use some breakfast, but I don't really know about bacon and beans this time of day. B99.9, best of the legends at the best of today. Good morning. It's Greg here at the PVT Studios. It is 17 after 7 o'clock, and my friends, it is time for your impossible question. Yes, it is. So, today we're going to do it a little bit different. We're going to do for our texting friends. We're going to text in for our impossible question today. I haven't done that in a while. So, we try to include y'all every now and then. So, I mean, every now and then we try to do a text in for the impossible. And we're going to do that today. So, today, it's just texting in for the impossible question. So, and the question today, I think this is a pretty good one. So, I'll jump right to the question, and then we'll see if you can get it answered correctly. Okay? So, remember, you're texting in your answer, 276-629-9999, the magic numbers to text in. So, today's question has to do with this. By the way, the question powered by McKinney Heating and Air, as always, here on Southern Virginia's Country Station, B99.9. 550 million of these are sold in the U.S., each year. What do you think it is? If you think you know the answer, I want to hear from you this morning. Text in your answer, 276-629-9999. 550 million of these are sold in the U.S. each year. What is it? It's not a huge ticket item. I'm going to narrow this down for you a little bit. Pretty much anybody could afford

0: one of these. 550 million of these are sold in the U.S. each year. What is it? That's your impossible question. Powered this morning by McKinney Heating and Air. Text in your answers. 276-629-9999. Whoever gets the correct answer this morning, you're going to be in the running for the swag, which includes that B99.9 Legacy hat. So good luck to you. All right. I'm counting on you. Get to getting. 550 million of these are sold in the U.S. each year. What is it? And it's not one of these big expensive things. Anybody could afford one of these if push came to shove. And folks, well, there are some that eat. Well, man, see what old Craig did. He already let a hint out. It's something you eat. Okay, it's something you eat. All right. Man, I got to be so careful when I'm trying to explain things. It's just part of the problem is I'm hungry. 550 million of these are sold in the U.S. each year. What is it? It would be something that you would eat. And Craig's going to shut up before he says something else he's not supposed to. 276-629-9999. Text in for your chance at the swag. You'll be in the running for it if you answer correctly. Good luck. The impossible question on B99.9.
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0: Low cash, wrong hearts. B99.9 Southern Virginia's country station. Impossible question time. And yeah, we'll get to your local and state news in just a second. I know we got Lisa Rodman standing by, but we do have your impossible question that we have got to find a correct answer to. So your question today, and remember, we're texting in our answers today. Just to give our, a lot of times we'll be taking phone calls and I'll have folks that text in answers, and I've not figured out a good way I want to find a way to do both at the same time, and I've yet to find a good way to integrate both of that in at the same, you know, time. So for right now, we'll just do a text in for that. But the impossible question today, powered by them McKinney boys and girls over at McKinney Heating and Air. 550 million of these are sold in the U.S. each year. What is it? If you think you know, text me, 276-629-9999. Now, I had some folks that texted in before I opened my big mouth and let a hint sneak out. So we had from the 276 toothbrushes and from the 540 fireworks. Those were two early guesses, and those were great guesses. But then Craig opened his mouth and he dialed it in a little bit more and said it's something that you eat. So I don't want folks thinking like, why are they guessing fireworks and toothbrushes? It's because I let a little more hint slip than I had intended to start with. See, we like to start with a general question and then dial it in a little bit as we go, because that usually makes it go a little longer. I mean, you don't want an answer just bam right off the bat. I mean, that's no fun for anybody, especially me. We want to stretch that, stretch out the fun and excitement, build to a crescendo or something like that. Anyway, but I did give the hint. It's something that you eat. So we had Thomas from the 276 said hot dogs. That's a great guess. Steve from the 54 also guessed hot dogs. Another great guess, but no, not hot dogs. Thomas also guessing pizza. There for the 276. Another great guess. Scott texting in from the 540, turkey.
1: Gobble, gobble.
0: That's a great guess, but no, not turkey. We had Daniel from the 540. Burger? Close. Think more specific. Think more specific. Lois from the 276 texting in chicken wings. That's another great guess, but no, not your chicken wings. But a great guess there. Preston from the 540, cheeseburger. Again, close. Very close, but more specific. More specific. Bradley from the 276, fries. Great guess. I love me some fries. Fries go well with this. And it's been a while since I've had one of these, honestly. I mean, I've had several of them over the years, and they're tasty, but it's been a bit that I've had what this particular answer is. So 550 million of these sold in the U.S. each year. What is it? We did get a correct answer. Old Derek Oakley from the 336 texted in the McDonald's Big Mac. We actually had several folks that texted in the correct answer, but Derek was the first

0: to text in the correct answer at 7:21 this morning. There were a couple of other correct answers just a couple of minutes after that. But Derek, you demand today. You got it right. So, yes, 550 million Big Macs from the McDonald's, from the Golden Arches, have been sold in the U.S. Each year. That's a bunch of special sauce right there. Congrats, Derek. Yeah, you're on the list for the swag this week. We'll draw for that swag on Friday morning and see if you happen to win that B99.9 Legacy Hat and the other cool stuff. So there you go. A brand new impossible question popping up tomorrow morning, 7:15, right here on Southern Virginia's country station, B99.9. And as always, powered by McKinney Heating and Air. And a good morning to you. It is time, my friends. I know I'm a couple minutes behind, but you know how that goes. 7:34, time for local and state news. Lisa Rodman standing by with Southern Virginia's country station, B99.9.
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2: With news on B99.9, I'm Lisa Rotman. One person has been displaced and two cats are dead following a house fire in Fincastle early Tuesday. The Fincastle Volunteer Fire Department was dispatched to the 200 block of Sunset Hill Lane for a reported structure fire. First arriving units reported heavy fire showing from the back of a large two-story home. Police report Amari Forbes has been located. The Rocky Mount Police Department had been searching for the missing 16-year-old, who was last reportedly seen Monday at Franklin County High School. No other details have been released. The body of a 15-year-old boy was recovered from the Roanoke River. Preliminary investigations suggest that this was an accidental drowning. The Roanoke Police Department had been searching for a missing teenage swimmer at Piedmont Park, with first responders from both the police and Roanoke Fire EMS involved in that search. Human remains were discovered in Rockingham County at the Rough and Rock Quarry. Additional remains were recovered and will be analyzed by the North Carolina Office of the Chief Medical Examiner. Authorities believe these remains found in two separate operations belong to the same person. With news on B99.9, I'm Lisa Rotman.
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5: Here is your forecast for Rocky Mount, Martinsville, and Smith Mountain Lake. Sunny skies today with highs near 78 degrees, north wind 5 to 8 miles per hour. Tonight will be clear with a low near 56 degrees. Thursday will be sunny with a high near 84. Clear Thursday night with a low near 60. Sunny and hot on Friday with a high near 91 degrees. Mostly clear skies Friday night with a low near 64. Sunny and hot again on Saturday with a high near 92. A few scattered showers and thunderstorms on Sunday and into the early part of next week. I'm meteorologist Angie Cass. Kathleen on Southern Virginia's country station.
0: Thank you, Angie. Right now it's 53 Rocky Mount, 50 Martinsville, and 54 with the station playing the best of the legends and

Little Carrie Underwood for you this morning. And All-American Girl, B99.9, Southern Virginia's Country Station, morning at 7:48, 12 shy of 8 o'clock, and it's time for your sports report this morning. As always, powered by Cunningham Tire. We keep you rolling. All right, so let's get rolling with sports. It's a sad day. Well, I don't know that I should say it's a sad day. But I mean, for me, it's a sad day because the only sports headline I have has to do with hockey. I don't quite know where to go with that. I guess it was game one of the Stanley Cup final. It's the Golden Knights over the Hurricanes, 5-4. And there's a big explanation here, but I can't pronounce some of these players' names. So I'm not going there. I'm trying here. You know, I'm not a hockey guy. I know there are some, so I'm trying. So it was the Golden Knights past the Hurricanes, 5-4 in game one, Stanley Cup final. So there's that. We do have NBA action coming up tonight. It's going to be game one. Knicks Spurs, 8:30. That one tips off. You can catch that on your ABC. So, and I believe that game is at San Antonio.

0: would say. We'll roll through your baseball scores. So, in the MLB, it was the Tigers shutting out the Rays 8-0. Phillies beat the Padres 3-2. It was the Orioles doubling up the Red Sox 4-2. Marlins 7, Nationals 3. Cleveland picked up a win. They beat the Yanks 9-4. It was Reds over the Royals 4-3. Braves beat the Blue Jays 4-3. Twins topped the White Sox 6-4. Brewers, Rangers, Athletics, Pirates, Rockies, Dodgers, and Mariners all victorious in Major League Baseball yesterday. So racing coming up for you this weekend. We do have some racing. We've got racing from Michigan International Speedway. Firekeepers 400 coming at you Sunday at 2 o'clock, and we'll have the coverage here with Southern Virginia's Country Station, B99.9. And then one note for this weekend for Oak Level Raceway, the race that was originally scheduled on Friday at Oak Level Raceway has been postponed. And as of yet, I don't think there is a makeup date for that. But when there is one, we will pass that on to you. But no racing at Oak Level this Friday night. That date has been postponed. So there you go. That's all I got for you this morning. You are up to date with sports. Sports Report this morning, powered by Cunningham Tire. We keep you rolling. Stick around. We've got some George Strait, some Co Wetzel, Jesse Murph on the way, and another ABC News update within minutes here with Southern Virginia's Country Station, B99.9. Morning.
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1: ABC News, I'm Sherry Preston. The votes are still being counted in California's huge open primary for governor. More than 60 candidates were on the ballot. So far, the leader appears to be Republican and Fox News host Steve Hilton.
2: It looks very much as if Californians really will have the chance to vote for change in November and take our state in a new direction.
1: If no candidate gets more than 50%, which is virtually assured, then the top two go to a runoff. In Los Angeles, incumbent Mayor Karen Bass is projected to advance. She could face reality star Spencer Pratt. Kuwait says an Iranian attack on its main airport left one person dead and significant damage. The airport is now partially reopened. Hostage negotiators in Bakersfield, California, still trying to convince a man who claims to have a bomb to let the hostages he's holding come out. Two hostages released so far. This is ABC News.
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5: Here is your forecast for Rocky Mount, Martinsville, and Smith Mountain Lake. Sunny skies today with highs near 78 degrees. North wind 5 to 8 miles per hour. Tonight will be clear with a low near 56 degrees. Thursday will be sunny with a high near 84. Clear Thursday night with a low near 60. Sunny and hot on Friday with a high near 91 degrees. Mostly clear skies Friday night with a low near 64. Sunny and hot again on Saturday with a high near 92. A few scattered showers and thunderstorms on Sunday and into the early part of next week. I'm meteorologist Angie Cass. Kathleen on Southern Virginia's Country Station.
6: Thank you, Angie. 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

Luke Combs for you this morning. Sleepless in a hotel room on B99.9 Southern Virginia's country station. It's Craig. It's 4 minutes after 8 o'clock here at the PBT studios. And I just ran across something. I'm going to share this with you in just a couple of minutes, but it's, you know, you get the whole generational thing. You've got millennials, you've got Gen X, you've got, you know, the boomers, and you got all of that stuff. And that's all fun to look into every now and then with different things of how the different generations relate to each other. So I just ran across this, I guess it was a study or something. I don't know. Somebody studied and pulled this from somewhere, but the headline: people born in the 60s and 70s don't get offended by 10 things younger generations usually hate. And I'm looking through this list and I'm like, yep, all right, because I was born in 1975, so I'm a Gen Xer, and I'm looking at this list, I'm like, yeah, they pretty much hit it on the head. I'll share this with you in just a couple of minutes here on B99.9, and you'll see if you see yourself in this. We got some Justin Moore.

Justin Moore, we didn't have much. B99.9 Southern Virginia's country station. Morning, it's Craig Richards here at the PVT studios. So, ran across this morning. I'm like, I see myself in a lot of this. And I'm sure there are a lot of you out there that kind of will see yourselves either on one side or the other. This just based kind of on how old you are. But the headline here, people born in the 60s and 70s don't get offended by 10 things younger generations usually hate. So here are 10 things that younger generations often dislike or find frustrating. Older generations, it doesn't bother them so much. Not having instructions at work. The Gen Xers prefer figuring things out on their own rather than being given step-by-step guidance. Another one of these things, unexpected phone calls. Surprise phone call doesn't bother those born in the 60s and 70s. They generally prefer direct communication rather than texts and emails and stuff. Single-word text messages, responses like K or fine, are seen as efficient for the older generations, not rude or passive-aggressive, as some of the younger generations see them. Constructive criticism. Ah. The older generations, Generation X and above, view feedback as a normal part of learning and improving. The younger generations, not so much. Rejection. Being turned down is considered a part of life for the older generations and not a personal attack. It happens. Waiting their turn. This is the big one here. For Gen X and the older generations, generally more comfortable with patience and don't expect everything immediately. Just from personal experience, that's something I think that, younger generations have issues with is waiting your turn. Having to be uncomfortable sometimes, whether it's an inconvenience, boredom, or tough situations, you know,

Gen X tends to accept that as part of life for the younger folks. I mean, think about it. You're used to having. I'll use this as an example. I mean, I was born in 1975. I'm right smack dab there with the Gen X. I remember life before a microwave. I remember the TVs you had to get up and click the channels and walk across the room to cut on and click the channels on. You know, I remember these things. I remember corded phones that you couldn't, you know, not even talking about the wireless phones that we had afterwards, but the corded phones that you had to carry around with you. You know, I remember all of these things. People disagreeing with them. They're less likely to see a differing opinion as offensive. Where's my dinger? I need my dinger. Ding! Folks, Gen X and older don't have quite so much a problem if someone has a different opinion as they do. Some of the younger generations seem to have a definite problem with that. Being told no. They usually accept limits, rules, and rejection without taking it personally, the older generations. Newer ones, not so much. And finally, not being included in everything, missing out on an event, a conversation, or opportunity is less likely to bother Gen X and the older generations than it is the, you know, millennials and newer generations. So, and I think a good part of this is because, and I'm just speaking from my own experience, because Gen X grew up with more independence, less constant communication, fewer digital expectations. So often, you know, I guess my generation is less sensitive to things younger generations find frustrating or stressful. You didn't have the internet to look up instructions on how to do something. You know, you either had to ask somebody or learn how to do it on your own. There was no instant, oh, I don't know how to do this. Oh, here's the answer. You didn't have that. You either had to figure it out as you were doing it or find somebody that knew what they were doing and ask them. You know, I can remember getting off the school bus at school from the time, I don't know, kindergarten, first, second grade. I had a key to the house when I was in kindergarten. You know, I also had a grandfather that lived next door, but I had a key to the house when I was in kindergarten. And I would come home and open the door, and I would be here in the house itself by myself from, you know, like five. Granddad was next door if I needed something, and occasionally he'd come over and check, you know, and see if I was all right. But, you know, that no one would do that today. You know, we didn't have cell phones. We didn't have texting. We didn't have emails or any of that stuff. I mean, it's hard for people to fathom now that we've had cell phones for so long, but I mean, we didn't used to have cell phones, and you were home, you could talk to somebody if they were home. Other than that, there was no communication through the course of the day. For some folks, that blows their mind today. For me, I miss those days when I wasn't connected to a communications device, to a cell phone, because, I mean, it was almost refreshing a bit now looking back, because if you were out and about doing something outside, or you were on a trip, or you were on vacation, or you were doing something, you weren't constantly checking in on this, checking in on that. It's just you enjoyed, and you were in the moment of what was going on. You've got the cell phones and emails and everything else now on your cell phone, your tablet, or whatever. Even when you're trying not to be, you're constantly tied in to what's going on around you. You've got news coming at you at the touch of your fingertips. And, I mean, it used to be the only time that you got news or anything like that was if you were listening to the radio or watching TV, and specifically to get the news, because you had set times that it would pop on. And now you can get it at the, you know, whenever. You just pick up the phone and there it is. So I'm not so sure that it's you know, the more information and the convenience and all, I don't know that it's worth what we gave up to have it. And I don't know that we really realized we were giving it up when we started to embrace the phone and all of this stuff. So yeah, anyway, just some thoughts by old Craig this morning. Yeah. I'm embracing this whole Gen X thing. I'm right. Yeah. Yeah, it's not a bad thing. Morning to you. It's 18 after 8 o'clock. Stick around. We got local and state news with Lisa Rodman in just a couple of moments. We'll get the latest forecast as well. Going to be nice next couple of, not that today's not going to be nice, but it's going to be warmer the next few days.

0: And then straight through the weekend, we got nice, warm, toasty temps. It's going to feel more summery here in Southern Virginia. And then we do have a chance of rain into the weekend, Saturday evening, into the first part of next week. So for those of you like, it's going to get dry again, well, just for a little stretch here, but does look like we're going to have a chance for some rain coming up in the not-too-distant future. So there we go. Stay around. More of the good stuff coming. This is Southern Virginia's Country Station, B99.9. Craig Richards here at the PVT Studios. Morning.
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Tim McGraw, where the green grass grows on B99.9. I was looking at the extended forecast, and I know I really shouldn't do that because it almost feels like it might jinx it, but we may have some much warmer temperatures as we get toward late in the week, like tomorrow and Friday and through the weekend as well. I'm kind of looking forward to that. I ain't going to lie. Local and state news with Lisa Rodman within minutes. Morning. Here's Coney Johnson.

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1: With news on B99.9, I'm Lisa Rotman. Human remains were discovered in Rockingham County at the Rough and Rock Quarry. Additional remains were recovered and will be analyzed by the North Carolina Office of the Chief Medical Examiner. Authorities believe these remains found in two separate operations belong to the same person. One person has been displaced and two cats are dead following a house fire in Fincastle early Tuesday. The Fincastle Volunteer Fire Department was dispatched to the 200 block of Sunset Hill Lane for a reported structure fire. First arriving units reported heavy fire showing from the back of a large two-story home. Police report Amari Forbes has been located. The Rocky Mount Police Department had been searching for the missing 16-year-old, who was last reportedly seen Monday at Franklin County High School. No other details have been released. The body of a 15-year-old boy was recovered from the Roanoke River. Preliminary investigations suggest that this was an accidental drowning. The Roanoke Police Department had been searching for a missing teenage swimmer at Piedmont Park, with first responders from both the police and Roanoke Fire EMS involved in that search. With news on B99.9, I'm Lisa Rotman.
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3: Here is your forecast for Rocky Mount, Martinsville, and Smith Mountain Lake. Sunny skies today with highs near 78 degrees, north wind 5 to 8 miles per hour. Tonight will be clear with a low near 56 degrees. Thursday will be sunny with a high near 84, clear Thursday night with a low near 60. Sunny and hot on Friday with a high near 91 degrees. Mostly clear skies Friday night with a low near 64. Sunny and hot again on Saturday with a high near 92. A few scattered showers and thunderstorms on Sunday and into the early part of next week. I'm meteorologist Angie Kathleen on Southern Virginia's Country Station,

Florida Georgia Line, round here, B99.9, the best of the legends and the best of today. And a good morning to you. Here's AJ chasing that neon rainbow.

0: Really, I could really go for some live music and some entertainment. 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I'm liking this new website. It's pretty snazzy, ain't gonna lie. Stick around. Next couple of minutes, we've got some low cash, Zach Top, and the Judds next.
1: Hey, Dad. I'm back. You ready to take me to my first race?
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Morning, it's Craig here at the PVT Studios. If you ever want to know what's going on in not just Southern Virginia, but regionally, as far as live music, nightlife, and things of that nature, you can check out our new website, B99.9FM.com. So if you're getting close to the weekend, you're like, man, I could really

the Judds. Mama, he's crazy. He little cray cray. B99.9, the best of the legends and the best of today. Sneaking up on 9 o'clock. It's Craig. We'll be kicking off 50 minutes of continuous country within minutes. Just a way for us to ease you into the workday. Morning. Here's Low Cash.

Morgan Wallen, won't we? Don't we? No, not won't we. Don't we? Don't we? Not won't we. I'll get it right here in a minute. B99.9, the best of the legends, the best of today, kicking off 50 minutes of continuous country. Ease you in to the workplace, best we can. Taking you back to the 90s. Here's T-Bird, B99.9.

0: And I run to you. B99.9, the best of the legends, the best of today. I don't run anywhere if I can help it, really. I mean, it would take a scary person or a big bear, or maybe a small bear, I don't know. I saw a bear the other day, did I tell you? I think I told you yesterday. Here's Jackson Dean. Morning.
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Riley Green, Worst Way, B99.9, the best of the legends, the best of today. Rolling through 50 minutes of continuous country. It's kind of back to the 90s. We like the 90s. Here's Clint Black.

Corey Kent, Coe Wetzel, Rocky Mountain Low. B99.9, Southern Virginia Station. It's Craig Richards with you. It's going to be pretty decent next couple of days for weather. We'll run that down in just a couple of minutes.

0: Tucker Wetmore, that's called Brunette. B99.9 Southern Virginia's country station. It's Craig. I had pulled out the extended forecast, and I kind of got excited because I've been complaining forever that it didn't really feel like the time of year that it's been cooler up to this point. I mean, it really kind of has. We had like one week maybe where we had temps up around 90, and not that I'm wanting it to be quite that hot. Because I'm upset when it's too cool. I'm upset when it's too hot. You can't make me happy. But it would be nice to have a stretch of warmer weather just for a change. And I looked at the extended forecast, and of course we got today. We're gonna be knocking on 80s door. But rest of the week we're up in the mid 80s for Thursday, Friday, Saturday. Low 90s here in Southern Virginia for Sunday, upper 80s, maybe a chance of rain on Sunday afternoon. But there we go. So it looks like the rest of the week's going to be really nice weather-wise, going to be hot, which might be good for a change. And it looks like we do have a chance of some showers back in the forecast. Not a huge chance, but 30-40% Sunday through Tuesday is what that extended forecast says. So just so you know, for planning purposes, we are at the peak of the week. It's a downhill slide from here. That's what they say, right? Y'all have a wonderful rest of your hump day, peak of the week, Wednesday. And I will holler at you bright and early tomorrow morning right here for a Friday Eve. See what I did there? Y'all have a good one.
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Load the truck up, hit the dirt road. Jump the barbed wire, spread the word. 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Jack and Jim were a few good men. Where you learn how to kiss and cuss and fight too. 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And all this small town, he said, she said. 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Man, that talk is getting old. 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Watch your mouth. 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I'm tired of talking, man. Y'all ain't listening. Them old dirt

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He's got a new one out called Carry On. I'll play that for you just a little bit later here on B99.9.

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That is Canadian country music artist Josh Ross and his song Single Again on B99.9, Southern Virginia's country station. Have I told you yet? I'm so glad

B99.9, Southern Virginia's country station. CMA Fest getting underway in Music City. This is the week to either absolutely be in Nashville or you may want to avoid it.

0: That is Dustin Lynch. It's called Easy to Love, new music on B99.9. It's Robin James, and you may be headed to Nashville. It's an exciting time to be there, CMA Fest. Or like me, you maybe can't go. But either way, it's a good thing. If you're there, headed there, hundreds of artists performing all across downtown Nashville. And there will be a huge concert at the NFL Stadium, which is going to be the last concert at that stadium, Nissan Stadium, because they're going to be building a new one in Music City. But everybody who's anybody in country music is going to be there. Now, if you're not able to go, like I'm not, then Riley Green and ABC personality Laura Spence are slated to host a special that will also include Luke Bryan, and it's going to broadcast on June the 25th. So we'll get the recap of what's happening, but the next couple of days there's going to be a lot of news out of Music City, and I'll share it with you here on B99.9.
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on Monday at the fundraising Rock and Jock Celebrity Softball Team. Raleigh Green's team beat Zach Top's team, and it was a fundraising event that's benefited the Folds of Honor Tennessee, which takes care of the families of fallen first responders and veterans.

Southern Virginia's country station, B99.9. So if you're missing, a wallet or a phone or a charger, that's not unusual. Those things, we forget where we put them, glasses. But there is an extensive list of items that have been lost. For the 10th year, Uber is putting out their annual Lost and Found Index and the items that have been left in Ubers. And

0: in the list, listen to some of these items. Dentures with only two teeth, a rhinestone picture of Jesus. There's also a Louboutin heel, a mannequin, a prosthetic eye. Those are some of the eyes. Oh, and a kitchen faucet. Yeah, some of the items that are on the Uber list, annual list of lost and found items that have been left in an Uber. Now, and they do issue a warning to let you know that be extra careful on Sunday, because that seems to be the day when we are most forgetful.
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B99.9. I was talking with Gene Allen yesterday about that song, Ella Langley and Choosing Texas. Looks like it is going to be her signature song. And that's a good thing. Every artist needs a signature song.

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Jordan Davis there, coming up at 11:45. A true story about a 13-year-old girl who faced one of life's greatest fears and refused to let it win. The Southern Comfort is next on B99.9.

0: Thanks for listening to B99.9, Southern Virginia's country station. I'm Robin James. It's time for your Southern Comfort, a positive word for your day. And this true story is about 13-year-old Bethany Hamilton, and she was living her dream. She loved surfing, and she was already making a name for herself on the waves in Hawaii. Then one morning, everything changed. While out surfing with friends, Bethany was attacked by a shark. She lost her left arm, and she nearly lost her life. Most people would have understood if she had never gone back into the water, but Bethany had a different story to write. Less than a month later, she was back on a surfboard. Think about that moment. The very place where her greatest fear had become reality was the place she chose to return to. Not because she wasn't afraid, not because the memories were gone, but because she refused to let fear decide the rest of her life. Bethany went on to compete professionally, inspiring millions. There's a movie about her life story, and she has openly shared her faith through it all. Her story reminds us that courage isn't the absence of fear. Courage is taking the next step, even when fear is standing right beside you. Maybe there's something in your life today that's left you wounded. Maybe you've been hurt, disappointed, or knocked down by something you never saw coming. Take heart. The thing that happened to you doesn't have to define you, because fear doesn't get the final word. Faith does. Hope does. And courage does. And that is today's Southern Comfort on B99.9.
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Thank you for joining me this hour for the Country Cafe, powered by Hardee's on B99.

Outbound Plane is on the Country Cafe on B99.9. Cool video for that song by Susie Boggess in 1991. They filmed it on location at the Aircraft Boneyard in Tucson, Arizona. And so the video features Susie and her love interest dancing around the bones of planes. It's fun, really.

on. Eddie Rabbit on the Country Cafe. The hour is powered by Hardee's. I'm Robin James. And in 1991, Colin Ray had his first number one song of his career. It went on to be nominated for Song of the Year. Love.

Thank you for listening to the Country Cafe on B99.9, powered by Hardee's. On the way, I'll have a story behind the song for you. And this country singer is celebrating her birthday today. And her song, well, it wasn't inspired by a boyfriend or a husband or a romantic interest even. Just wait till you hear who inspired her seemingly love song. It's on the way with the story behind the song on the Country Cafe on B99.

It's the Country Cafe. I'm Robin James. This is B99.9, 80s and 90s this hour. And I like to bring you a story behind a song. And in the spotlight today, When I Think About Angels. It's co-written by the singer, Jamie O'Neill. And she co-wrote it with Roxy Dean and Sonny Tillis. Now, most people hear it as a love song about being completely swept away by somebody. But Jamie confesses that the inspiration for the song came from two very special loves in her own life, her dogs. I'm not lying. Jamie said that her dogs are like furry little angels who love her unconditionally. They don't care where she goes, what kind of day she's had. She said they simply just want to be with her. And that feeling of pure, uncomplicated love became the heart of this song. When I Think About Angels became a huge success and gave Jamie her second consecutive number one country hit following There Is No Arizona. And in doing so, she became the first country artist in several years to see her first two singles both reach number one on the Billboard country charts. That's the story behind the song. Furry Little Angels inspired it. Jamie O'Neill, When I Think About Angels, on The Country Cafe on B99.9.

0: B99, the story behind the song When I Think About Angels, Jamie O'Neill's second number one. Jamie is celebrating her 58th birthday today. You're listening to The Country Cafe, and on the way, there's still more good music from 1987 coming up next on B99.9.
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Ain't a bad life at all. B99.9 from the PVT studios. I'm Robin James with this life observation. This one's more about me. If I got rid of everything that didn't spark joy in my life, I'd be on the side of the road holding my cat and my coffee maker. It's the truth. Okay, and music. I'd have a radio too. What am I saying? Of course I would. It's good to be with you this afternoon on B99.

beautiful afternoon. B99.9. We're going to be cool again tonight, mid-50s for the overnight low, and that's good sleeping weather. Put the window open if you dare. We've heard there's bears in our backyard, so I'm not going to leave the window open. But we're going to hit 90-degree temperatures in the next couple of days. 77 now with Keith Urban on B99.9.

0: B99.9, Southern Virginia's country station. My name is Robin James. The Salem Ridgejacks are on the road this week. They're playing in Winston-Salem. But they will be back in town, back at Salem Memorial Ballpark on Tuesday. And we have tickets to give away, giving you a chance to win a family four-pack of tickets to see the Salem Ridgejacks. 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And again, they'll be back in town next week. 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

Heads up, that fish fry fundraiser for the warming shelter of Franklin County is happening this Saturday. It starts at 10 a.m. and will take place at the in front of the AutoZone on Old Franklin Turnpike. Fish fry fundraiser. 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B99.9 cares.

B99.9. Luke Combs, he's going to be a part of that sold-out Alan Jackson, The Last Call, One More for the Road, the finale show. It is June the 27th, and even though it is sold out, they continue to add country stars to the lineup of performers. And they've just announced that George Strait and Lainey Wilson are the latest to join that celebration show for Alan Jackson.

0: Cody Johnson is on Southern Virginia's country station, B99.9. My name is Robin James, back with you after major surgery in March and spent the last 2 months recovering from that. And so during that time, I listened to a lot of music and I did a lot of binge watching. I confess, I watched a lot of TV. I'm caught up on The Landman, The Madison, Virgin River, and probably watched enough TV to last me until Christmas. So the good news is that I'm glad to be back with you, and I have got more good music on the way just for you on B99.9.
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B99.9. You may have heard me mention this morning that Zach Topf's softball team lost to Riley Green's softball team in Music City this week, one of many cool events that are taking place as a part of CMA Fest.

today on B99.9. It is, they say, a good day for sunning. The UV index is actually very high, so make sure that you're using your sunscreen if you are out and enjoying it. Sunny and 79.

B99.9. Yeah, doing my best to do some living today. It's Robin James. Thank you for being here. Parade Magazine came out with this list of the top five most popular dog names for 2026. And the

0: list goes like this: Coco, Bluey, I know where that one comes from, Bear, and Rocky. You got it? Coco, Bluey, Bear, and Rocky. Those are the most popular dog names in 2026. What surprises me is that Treats, the name Treats, didn't make the list because every dog I've ever met answers to that one.
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B99.9, the best of the legends, the best of today. Chris Young, busy, very busy young man. He is getting ready for the opening of his Midtown Nashville sports bar, which is aptly named Famous Friends after his chart-topping hit. And he's also releasing an expanded edition of his latest album, I Didn't Come Here to Leave. That's on the way June 12th. Here's Chris on B99.9.

Morgan Wallen on B99.9, Southern Virginia's country station. On beautiful days like this, and it's going to be getting warmer over the next couple of days, if you're headed out to any of the lakes, Smith Mountain Lake or Philpot Lake, Clater Lake, make sure that you're using your life jackets and be extra careful as you're out boating. I know you're safe, but it's the other guy

0: It's called Kid Myself, John Morgan on B99.9, Southern Virginia's country station. This day has flown by. I'm Robin James. Thank you for listening. It is time for Gene Allen to join you on your radio next, and I look very forward to talking to you again tomorrow morning. I'll get started at 10 o'clock. Thank you for being here. Thank you for listening. Take care of you. Bye.
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6: Here is your forecast for Rocky Mount, Martinsville, and Smith Mountain Lake. Sunny skies this afternoon with highs near 78 degrees, north wind 5 to 8 miles per hour. Clear skies tonight with a low near 56, sunny on Thursday with a high near 84 degrees. Thursday night will be clear with a low near 60 degrees. Friday and Saturday will be sunny and hot with highs in the low 90s and lows in the mid 60s. Chance for some showers and thunderstorms Sunday through the early part of next week. I'm meteorologist Angie Kathleen on Southern Virginia Country Station.
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B99.9, Southern Virginia's country station, Corey Kent. That is Rocky Mountain Low. Good afternoon. Just past 3 o'clock. Gene Allen here picking up where Robin James left off, hanging out in the PVT studios right up until 7 o'clock tonight. Darren Tippin now. Wouldn't have it any other way. It's on

Southern Virginia's country station, B99.9, Lee Bryce. That is called Hard to Love. Still to come, Bailey Zimmerman. We'll hear from Alan Jackson, Kane Brown now, the backseat driver, as we roll through 30 minutes of continuous country.

0: Southern Virginia's country station, B99.9, Alan Jackson, where I come from. I come from right here. You're kind of familiar with the place, right? Stay close, check the forecast all the way, and then another 30 minutes of continuous country up next.
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5: Here is your forecast for Rocky Mount.

Martinsville and Smith Mountain Lake. Sunny skies this afternoon with highs near 78 degrees. North wind 5 to 8 miles per hour. Clear skies tonight with a low near 56. Sunny on Thursday with a high near 84 degrees. Thursday night will be clear with a low near 60 degrees. Friday and Saturday will be sunny and hot with highs in the low 90s and lows in the mid 60s. Chance for some showers and thunderstorms Sunday through the early part of next week. I'm meteorologist Angie Kathleen on Southern Virginia's Country Station.

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1: 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Coming up.

It's a continuous country. 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

0: It's Megan Maroney. It's called Beautiful Things on Southern Virginia's Country Station. Stay close. Checking the forecast on the way. Another 30 minutes kicks off with Mark Chestnut up next.
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7: Here is your forecast for Rocky Mount, Martinsville, and Smith Mountain Lake. Sunny skies this afternoon with highs near 78 degrees, north wind 5 to 8 miles per hour. Clear skies tonight with a low near 56, sunny on Thursday with a high near 84 degrees. Thursday night will be clear with a low near 60 degrees. Friday and Saturday will be sunny and hot with highs in the low 90s and lows in the mid 60s. Chance for some showers and thunderstorms Sunday through the early part of next week. I'm meteorologist Angie Kathleen on Southern Virginia's Country Station.

It's Morgan Wallen. It's I Ain't Coming Back on Southern Virginia's country station, B99.9. Good afternoon. Just past 4 o'clock. Gene Allen here hanging out in the PVT studios. Rolling through 30 minutes of continuous country. Tim McGraw. 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

0: 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You ever notice everybody's kind of wanting it to be like it used to be? I would love for Mayberry to still be on television. I'll even settle for Mayberry RFD. That's scraping the bottom right there is what that is. Everybody's driving their square body trucks or the OBS trucks, and they're restoring them and liking them. It's because it reminds us of a simpler time. I guess that's why we play so much of the 90s country around here. And we got more of that on the way. Alabama coming up. Dwight Yoakam and Kid Rock. 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
6: Here is your forecast for Rocky Mount, Martinsville, and Smith Mountain Lake. Sunny skies this afternoon with highs near 78 degrees, north wind 5 to 8 miles per hour. Clear skies tonight with a low near 56, sunny on Thursday with a high near 84 degrees. Thursday night will be clear with a low near 60 degrees. Friday and Saturday will be sunny and hot with highs in the low 90s and lows in the mid 60s. Chance for some showers and thunderstorms Sunday through the early part of next week. I'm meteorologist Angie Kathleen on Southern Virginia's Country Station.

called Change My Mind. Did you hear Robin James on the radio today? She's back. That's right. Today was day three of her triumphant return from all of her, 5,000 surgeries she's had at this point. It's been a lot. She's been through it, I'm going to tell you what. But she was here today. I saw her earlier. Rumors are true.

0: 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With Cody Johnson, that is the fall. And checking the forecast on the way and a 99-minute music marathon on the way as we head home with Angie McGee and the Franklin County Home Team up next.
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5: Here is your forecast for Rocky Mount, Martinsville, and Smith Mountain Lake. Sunny skies this afternoon with highs near 78 degrees, north wind 5 to 8 miles per hour. Clear skies tonight with a low near 56, sunny on Thursday with a high near 84 degrees. Thursday night will be clear with a low near 60 degrees. Friday and Saturday will be sunny and hot with highs in the low 90s and lows in the mid 60s. Chance for some showers and thunderstorms Sunday through the early part of next week. I'm meteorologist Angie Kathleen on Southern Virginia Country Station.
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Did I say that out loud? I did. Sorry. You see, things happen in my head mentally, and then sometimes the filter doesn't kick in time, and, well, you get that. Good afternoon. It is just past 5 o'clock. Gene Allen here in the PVT studios. Heading home with Angie McGee and the Franklin County Home Team at Jordan Davis. It's time.

saw the old man's face. Front page obituary, he was a millionaire. He left his fortune to some guy he barely knew. His kids were mad as hell.

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Southern Virginia's country station, B99.9. Have you seen where he pushed that piano off the stage yet? Making a big deal out of nothing, I think. 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

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It's Tracy Lawrence now on B99.

Something about those songs from the 90s. I don't know. They're just doing it for me today. John Anderson in the Seminole Wind on Southern Virginia's Country Station, B99.9, just past 6 o'clock. Gene Allen here, heading home with Angie McGee and the Franklin County home team. I'm here in the PBT studios for about another hour. And this is Hardy. It's called MacArthur.

That is Brett Young. It is called In Case You Didn't Know on Southern Virginia's Country Station. Coming up at 7 o'clock tonight, Trey Davidson's going to be here. He'll keep you up until midnight. And I'm here. I'm all you got between now and then, so we'll make the best of it. Bailey Zimmerman, this is Where It Ends on Southern Virginia's Country.

McCreary. That is called In Between. Rolling through this 99-minute music marathon as we head home. And Angie McGee and the Franklin County home team. Tucker Wetmore. It's called Brunette. It's on B99.9.

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0: Red Jordan Davis. Called Ain't a Bad Life. It really ain't. Stay off social media long enough. I think that's what I'm going to do for the next 3-4 weeks. Just no social. 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
1: We've been to both Carolinas, seen a big Montana sky, driven up and down the coast a few times, London, Paris, paradise. But ain't got much memory of the scenes, come to think I missed them all. And damn,

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That sunset, cliffs by the sea, and the night rolled in. And you still talk about that moon that I can't recall, but God, I

0: 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I'm the problem for Morgan Wallen. Trey Davidson on your radio after 7 o'clock. The Motor Racing Network with NASCAR Today is coming up. My name is Gene Allen. I'm gone.
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2: Every driver in the NASCAR Cup Series has a venue they consider their home track. 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
9: Yeah, I go up there a little bit early and spend time. I always look forward to those couple of weeks just being at home. We get to race obviously Sunday at the big track and then get to run the super late model in Berlin a couple of days later. So it's just a fun couple of weeks for me. Yeah, with one race a year up there now, it's, you know, a little bit more special to everybody in that area getting to go down there. But it's also just fun to have friends and family out there. You know, you always think of great scenarios, right? And winning at Michigan is one of those. So always a lot of high hopes for me and high expectations going back.
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2: 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Yes.

studios. Welcome into B99 Nights. How about we start out with a little good news? Everybody loves good news, and everyone loves money. How about the combination of both? Here's a guy in Missouri. I can kind of see how this might be a slight oversight. You buy a ticket, you think your possibilities are hopeless. And maybe you don't really pay too much attention to that ticket you think is going to get you nowhere. But this guy in Missouri, he recently found the winning ticket that he had purchased from this gas station back on February the 11th. It's been in his truck riding around with him the whole time. This man bought the $50,000 Powerball ticket. And when he went back and he told the clerk, he said, "I won the prize." He said, "I really don't know what to say." He said, "I've played for years. This is the biggest thing I've ever won. And I had even paid for gas before and even drove off forgetting to get the gas." Man, this guy's got a lot on his mind. Everything but lottery tickets and gas. I don't know what he's even doing at the gas station. Maybe buying a drink or a candy bar. No Slim Jim. Whatever. Well, he is now $50,000 richer. Thank God luck was on his side and he had this lottery ticket just riding around with him in his truck. I don't think he's going to forget to buy the gas anymore at this point. Gas is too high to forget if you're going to go in there and pay for it. Here's John Anderson. Money in the Bank. I'm going to send this out to that guy.

99.9 Don Williams. That's the thing about love. 1984. All the station playing the legends and the best of today. Let's kick things up with Tyler Hubbard. Back then, right now, B99.9.

Cause the things we're calling heartaches held a hardening of our time. We bitch about a dollar.

kind of girl. Eric Church's commencement speech went viral after he delivered it back on May the 9th at UNC Chapel Hill. Eric Church told graduates that life is like the six strings on a guitar: faith, family, partnership, ambition, community, and originality. When those are in tune, life sounds like music. When one drifts, everything feels off. He urged grads to stop, listen, and make adjustments instead of just turning up the volume and hoping that nobody notices. And then he wrapped it up with playing Carolina. Here is Eric Church, Drink in My Hand, B99.9.

Austin, which wasn't about any real woman. Amy's just a character standing in for the one who got away. Little Texas wrote it from stories that they had seen around them. Young love running off too fast, life getting too hard, and someone heading back home while the other is left wondering why. Yeah, Amy's back in Austin. Little Texas right there from 1994. On the station playing the best of the legends and the best of today. How about Brooks and Dunn, a brand new band?

0: 99.9 Sacktop South of Sanity with Continuous Country straight ahead. 50 minutes of music lined up for you. Some Toby Keith, also some Keith Urban. And I feel like doing something from Jordan Davis because I've already had within the first hour now. We ain't even made it into a full hour, and I've already had two Jordan Davis request songs straight ahead. We'll get to it. It's all the way next, B99.9.
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